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1: I haven't fucked much with the past, but I fucked plenty with the future. Over the skin of silk or scars from the splinters of stations and walls I've caressed. Stages like each bolt of wood, like a log of Helen. It's my pleasure. I would measure the success of a night by the amount of piss and seed I could exude all over the columns that nestled the PA. Some nights I'd surprise everybody by skipping off with a skirt of green, not sewed over with flat metallic circles which dazzled and flashed. 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Rhythm of my hair was cropped, I paid great covering. 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He is absolutely ready to seize me. And in heart, I am Muslim. 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And I have no guilt. I seek pleasure. 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The narrow archway, the layers, the scroll of ancient letters.

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1: 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One love, one heart.

0: C'était Damon Lox avec Black Monument Ensemble. 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
2: Cool.
3: If you are not alone, I will
4: you. Hey, yo, Chang Wang, what's up?
3: I'll be right out.
4: Yo, can we get something to eat, man? Chang, can I eat?
3: Right, one second. Okay, then, fine. Your order.
4: All right, let me get two of them beef fried rices over here. Let me get a half a chicken wing. Don't put that little retarded leg in it, cause
3: right.
4: cut that off.
3: Okay then.
4: Don't put no onions in my white rice.
2: I need four chicken wings fried hard and shit.
3: What's this?
4: I'm not finished.
3: Hold on.
4: I'm not finished.
3: What's this? Oh. The two of you at once. Okay then. You want beef?
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